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1: 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Chérie
2: 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Ah, dirty. 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
2: 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I promise you it won't happen again.

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4: Hey, what up, girl?
3: Grab my glasses, I'm out the door. I'm gonna hit this city.
4: Let's
3: before
4: go.
3: I leave, brush my teeth with a bottle of Jack. 'Cause when I leave for the night, I ain't coming.

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1: Oh, it's beautiful. But wait a minute, isn't this?
0: Yeah, yes it is.
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